0: gang.
1: At Fly US, your business is important to us. That's why we treat you like shit. We know you have a choice when choosing an airline: awful, dreadful, or terrible. And we promise you, we're striving to be awful. Fly US. Sit back, relax, and shut up.

0: give me an example of someone you talked to.
1: Well, I talked to a boy last night who I think was a young prophet. He was in pain, but he was talking about not this particular thing, but he just knew how to survive. The way he knew how to survive, to me, means that he's in pain all the time, whether it's physical or not. He was telling me that if you come in with a bullet wound, how you got to just put your hand and hold that bullet there, or bullets, and just keep your head up and keep walking, walking in the hospital, and keep a positive attitude.
0: Put his finger in the hole.
1: That's right.

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1: You do, ya loony.
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2: I got geese. 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I got steers. 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I got pigs. I got guinea pigs.
3: Oh, Johnny, ain't you got no rhythm pigs?
2: Oh, man, huh?

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0: 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Always on.
1: I love it. It goes off like every minute. No matter where I am or who I'm with, it vibrates the second I get an email. So I can stop what I'm doing and read an unimportant email from HR or one of the 80 spam messages I get each day. It really helps me stay focused.
0: If a childhood of watching MeTV and guzzling high fructose corn syrup didn't give you enough attention deficit disorder, all isn't lost. Never have a spare moment with a Bittersweet personal email device. Finally, be really productive. 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

town. I'm Michael Rosen, man, you get me? I'm here say Radio Chiroma 105.7. Don't move the dial, car. Guess what? Stay tuned for the episode, Michael Rosen Darcy. Mad.

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says, you couldn't bear to see the limit of yourself for what it was. 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Plummet, plummet, plumpet, fruit, summit, some shit, loop, loop, feedback, look, see that, bloody sack you used to be that. 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
0: Hey, what part you playing?
1: Jimmy.
0: Oh, so you got Jimmy. Congratulations, man. 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
1: Hey, but that's cool.
0: I'm glad you got the part. I never played that part because of my value.

0: Chunk. And I say that as long as black actors play these roles, they'll never play the Rambos until they stop playing the sample.
1: Thank you, Mr. Chambers.
0: As I take down my two-strand twist and hit this spliff, contemplating in conversations with my inner kid, like, did I make you proud, or did I travel down routes you wouldn't have did, trying to get it how I live, and did I fuck bitches you wouldn't have hit, inquisitively searching through files in my brain. It isn't simply purpose, we smile through our pain, tribulations and trials we contrive to maintain. With only being hours away, I still feel so far from what I define as my cage, kept my mind astray.

this is probably lies. Cause if I didn't decline at 1.5, my eyes would never not be inside them blinds. Paranoia greatest, two pairs sequoias. Stay away from hoes who barely know you, contain composure. 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It be like that, I know it. 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I made offerings like all my

0: power to choose. 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
1: Rain, sleet, and snow, I deliver your mail. I'm a U.S. postman, and you can be one too. I deliver people's dreams. And more importantly, I have the respect and the admiration of the entire community. And that makes me proud. So if you can't take pride in your job, remember, there's always work at the post office.

Brothers and sisters, let's listen to what Ken Ayosoba is saying. He's saying property is causing problem in this world.

0: Coming soon to the Los Santos Convention Center, it's Mike Andrews.
1: Poor people, stop complaining. Start living. You can't take the money with you when you die. Even I can't.
0: He's changed millions of lives with his book, Rags Are Riches. 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
1: 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USA! 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

Yes, I killed him. I killed him for money. And for a woman. I didn't get the money and I didn't get the woman. Pretty, isn't it?

I had everything I need. When I was working on a project, I had everything I need. But since I got my 304, well, I can't even get a fee. When I was working on a project, women was no object to me. When I was working on a project, women was no object to me.

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0: meaningful things. 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
1: Kanzara,
0: she waited for me to take that first shit, though.
1: It's all she sees. 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

right, that's Africa. 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My daddy says that makes it the place where all people originated from. That means...

0: Yes?
1: We did get you out. A lot of people died in the process. I just wondered how you felt about it. It's a trial.

0: for the Exorbio 720 gaming system. Play the game GameTastic.com called Not As Bad As It Seems and the Liberty Tree called Derivative and Boring, but in a fun way. Pride, not prejudice. Presenting the first-person shooter like no other, apart from all the ways it copies lots of other games, with a riveting, cliche-ridden storyline by a moron of a writer who's never been anywhere near the South, and levels designed by ripping off every shooter. You'll fight for Southern justice in the Southern Middle East while climbing a Southern frozen waterfall on a Southern ship that's about to sink, all while eating ribs and watching college football. In the final boss level, you fight a tornado with your bare hands.
1: Damn you, God! You ain't gonna kill me!
0: Pride, not prejudice. The shooter we've all been waiting for. Only for the Exorbio 720 gaming system.

0: You now have 1 minute to abandon ship. The ship will automatically destruct in T-minus 1 minute.
1: We are the Control Freaks, and this song is called Burn It Down.

0: know what?
1: What?
0: You're pretty.
1: Oh, come on.
0: I know. I bet you kiss good.
1: Maybe.
0: Come over here.
1: Let me finish my beer.
0: Okay, I'll stop if that's what you want. Is there any more beers in here?
1: Yeah, there should be. I'll see.
0: You're sweet. Thanks.
1: Sure.
0: Your hair is real soft.
1: It needs to be brushed. I think I'm getting fucked up.
2: Yeah, I'm getting pretty fucked up, too.

0: When I woke up, I was on the floor.
1: On the floor?
2: Yeah, on the floor.
3: He steadfastly refused to speak. Most of the time, he sat with bowed head, staring at the floor, or he lay full length upon his stomach, his face buried in the crook of an elbow, just as he lay now upon a cot, with the pale yellow sunshine of a February sky falling obliquely upon him.